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You played and lost, not won. You played a house that can't be beat. Now look, your head's bowed in defeat.

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I dream of you, chips, chips, chips. Da-di-do-di-do, chi-boom, chi-boom-boom. 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